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Medical. 6 Charlie, 6 Delta. 1194 Connecticut Street. 1194 Connecticut ST. Cross Streets, East Lane, and Connecticut Street. 2 La Vista Medic 39, and Engine 6. 6 Charlie, 6 Delta.

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0: 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Not violent per their original RP. Medic 10 is staged due for further. And PD is en route.
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2: That's right, Engine 1's at scene of a 3-car traffic accident. Currently we have one patient being transported. Do we have an ETA on PD? We do have the southbound 4th Avenue Street from A and B Street blocked.
1: Engine 1 copy, at scene of a 3-vehicle accident, one patient being transported. Requesting ETA on PD, southbound 4th Avenue Street from A to B is blocked. Stand by, we'll check the PD.
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0: Metro, Medic 82, confirming cancel for lane 8.
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0: 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Rubbish fire. 7 Juliet, 7 Kilo. 6235 El Cajon Boulevard. Smart and final El Cajon Boulevard and 62nd Street. Cross streets, 62nd Street, and 63rd Street. Engine 10. 7 Juliet, 7 Kilo.
1: Metro 7, we've come up on a traffic accident on the freeway. Two vehicles, number 1, number 3 link. Send me another first responder and an ALS code. It's 5 southbound, just north of Front and Civic Center.
2: Metro copies, rolled up on the 2 vehicle PC, blocking 1 and 3 lane, southbound 5, just north of Front.
3: Metro truck 20, 7 admin.
0: Truck 10, medical, 7 Echo, 7 Foxtrot, 6545 El Cajon Boulevard, behind barbershop, cross streets, Aravin Drive, and Rolando Boulevard. Truck 10, 7 Echo, 7 Foxtrot. Engine 7, traffic accident, 0 Interstate 5 southbound, SB 5 no front ST, cross streets. West Laurel Street and State Street. Engine 7.
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1: 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I'm Medic 82.
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0: 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Engine 28. 7 Echo, 7 Foxtrot. Engine 3. Traffic accident freeway. 7 Hotel, 7 India. 0 Interstate 5 southbound. SB 5 no front ST. Cross streets, West Laurel Street, and State Street. Engine 3. 7 Hotel, 7 India.

0: 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Traffic accident. 7 Hotel, 7 India. 1025 West Lowell Street. Lowell Travel Center. Cross Streets, Kettner Boulevard, and California Street. Engine 2. 7 Hotel, 7 India.
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2: 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Wells Fargo Bank East San Isidro Boulevard in Virginia Ave. Cross Streets, Virginia Avenue, and Border Village Road. 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
0: 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This response in 29.
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3: 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Wells Fargo Bank East San Isidro Boulevard in Virginia Ave. Cross Streets, Virginia Avenue, and Border Village Road. 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
1: 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Would you like us to add a first responder?
2: That's a negative. 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Is he able to walk to the gate by chance?
1: 9035 Metro Cop, you will attempt to have bystander open gate. 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
1: 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We're out here for the same thing earlier. 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
2: 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Made access to an unoccupied high school. 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Advising to contact City School PD, they can respond at their discretion, and advising to contact the alarm company. And just for further information, School PD doesn't respond after hours, so I will update the alarm company.
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0: 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So they're checking to see if anyone called.
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1: 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We'll be investigating soon. 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
1: Amherst IC, go ahead.
0: 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This is actually two-story garden style. That's first unit. We still have nothing showing. Continue to investigate.
1: Amherst IC Metro copies update. This is a two-story garden style. 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Continuing to investigate.
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0: 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Engine 51. 7 Echo, 7 Foxtrot.
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1: 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I've canceled medic 19. Engine 32 is going to remain at scene to block traffic. Continue SDPD for traffic control.
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2: 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Sorry, 20, stand by. 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

0: 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Ringing alarm. 7 Juliet, 7 Kilo. 6121 Havenhurst Place. 6121 Havenhurst PL. Cross Street, Havenhurst Drive. Engine 13. 7 Juliet, 7 Kilo.
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0: 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Engine 18, and truck 45. 7 Juliet, 7 Kilo.
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0: 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It looks like it's the Stadium View building. 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

0: 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I'm going to walk up, punch in the code to see if it lets me in, and that'll tell us if we're at the right building.
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He was working through a translation group. He is getting updated. Engine 43, copy the Tampax.

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0: 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This is going to be a standback.
1: 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It's a standback. There was a triage delay.

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0: Sir, this is Medic 20. We're eastbound on West Mission Bay Drive. We might have a possible TC. My partner's investigating currently. Doesn't look like any major intrusion of vehicles, but there is first civilians standing outside along West Mission Bay Drive.
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0: We're going to be on the initial bridge, first bridge across from underneath the 8 east and westbound, heading westbound on the West Mission Bay Drive.
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0: And engine 20 is not at scene yet. We have to flip around. Be advised, this is going to be on Ingram, on the bridge over the San Diego River, southbound. Right-hand shoulder appears to be four vehicles.
1: Engine 20, copy.

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0: Metro, correction, 7 Juliet. We investigated the area and met with the RP. There's a faint odor of what appeared to be like a bonfire type of smoke. Unable to determine location, nothing visual in the area, in the surrounding area. 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

0: 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Harlan is 13 at 10. Right behind you.
1: Harlan Engine 13, go ahead and take your firefighters inside and continue to check for extension. It sounds like we're going to need a blower, too. Do you happen to have one of those on your rig?
0: Yeah, copy. We have an electric blower. 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
1: 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There's a electrical component in the car. 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

Engine 38. Traffic accident. 7 Hotel, 7 India. 10876 Parkdale Avenue. 10876 Parkdale Ave. Cross Streets, Parkdale Court, and New Salem Street. Engine 38. 7 Hotel, 7 India.

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Traffic accident. 4750 70th Street. LA Mesa Townhouse, 0512. Unit ISO. Cross streets, Adams Avenue, and Colony Road. Engine 10.

0: Medic 29.
1: We're going to need some assistance here. These kids jump into the school. There's no open gates. We don't have easy access. We've got to jump up about 6 foot fence to get to him. So I don't know if we can get a fire engine in here or maybe PD so we can do a break the gate or something or figure out how to get to the patient. So he's still laying in the field.
0: Medic 51 copies. The kids jump the 6 foot fence into the school, requesting engine and PD for access. We'll also notify school PD to see if there's anything they can do.
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2: 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We added a gate code for PD. That code can be used on the Smythe entrance. Correct, and you can use it for the vehicle gate on Smith. And then 29.
3: 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Would you like to continue?
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3: 29, copy the route.

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0: 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Because this kid is in the field, and there's no gate codes here. 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
0: 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Engine 29 will be attacking fire.
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Ringing alarm high rise. 7 Juliet, 7 Kilo. 401 K Street. Hilton San Diego Gas Lamp Quarter. Cross Streets, 04th Avenue and 05th Avenue. Engine 4. 7 Juliet, 7 Kilo. Engine 14. Traffic accident. 7 Hotel, 7 India. 4116 30th Street. 4116 30th ST. Cross Streets, Polk Avenue, and Howard Avenue. Engine 14. 7 Hotel, 7 India.

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0: 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Engine 29 is unavailable shortly.
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That's what he's wearing. 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They're like, do we really need witnesses?

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1: Metro Medical, I'm rerouting for ramp closure at 25th and the 94 eastbound.
2: Copy, rerouting.

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Squawk 57. Ringing alarm high rise. 17701 San Pasquale Valley Road. San Pasquale Valley Academy. Cross streets, Dundee Canyon Road, and State Route 78. Squawk 57.

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0: 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She did confirm the address. This is going to be 1105 East Street, Broadway Towers.
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1: Metro, there's nobody stuck in these elevators. 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

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Traffic accident. 7 Hotel, 7 India. 3504 Z Street. 3504 ZST. Cross Streets, Acacia Street, and South 36th Street. Engine 19. 7 Hotel, 7 India.

Engine 29, and truck 29. Traffic accident freeway. 7 Hotel, 7 India. Interstate 805 northbound. ND 805 is Palm SBF. Cross streets, Palm Avenue, and Interstate 805 and beyond ramp. Engine 29, and truck 29. 7 Hotel, 7 India.

0: Second Vengeance 29. Sexton is on off. He's down. Five by five.
1: Engine 29, we were unable to copy your traffic. You're breaking up. Can you repeat?
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1: That's from engine 29. This traffic accident is on Tom, eastbound. It is a non-injury. We face basic PD. Please cancel this. Line is canceled.
0: Engine 29, we copy. This incident on Palm eastbound lanes, non-injury, made face-to-face with PD. All units going available.

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Traffic accident. 7 Hotel, 7 India. Grand Avenue and Lamont Street. 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

Engine 51. Traffic accident. 7 Hotel, 7 India. 7950 San Vicente Street. 7950 San Vicente St. Cross Streets, San Vicente Court, and Rico Street. Engine 51. 7 Hotel, 7 India. Engine 15. 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Pamela Manor West. Unit 104. Cross Streets, Camulus Street, and Clovis Street. Engine 15. 7 Echo, 7 Foxtrot.

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0: 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We're available.
1: 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No traffic collision at the intersection, the traffic stop waved off by PD. 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

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Cross Streets, Caminito Cuervo, and Friars Road. 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

0: 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We talked to patient's wife. She said the patient walked out looking for the ambulance, walked out of the apartment. 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
0: We finished a sweep through the south building and were unable to locate a activated pull station on all three floors.
1: Copy. I watched the first floor on the north and found one that has the other reset. I'm walking the second floor on the north right now.
0: We copy. We'll see. We'll head over to the north building and see if we can find anything on the third floor for you.
1: Copy.

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Interstate 805 northbound. MB 805 no Imperial Ave. Cross streets, Interstate 805 and the on-ramp, and Interstate 805 and the off-ramp. Engine 12, and truck 12. 7 Hotel, 7 India.

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Good morning, all stations. 0700 hours. Transfers are not complete. All crews are reminded to remain in station until transfers are complete. Good morning, all stations. 0700 hours. Transfers are not complete. All crews are reminded to remain in station until transfers are complete.

Good morning, all stations. The city of San Diego would like to congratulate and thank Captain Wayne Whitney for his 33 years of service to the citizens of San Diego. We wish you a happy and healthy retirement. Repeating, the city of San Diego would like to congratulate and thank Captain Wayne Whitney for his 33 years of service to the citizens of San Diego. We wish you a happy and healthy retirement. Station F. Good morning, all stations. The city of San Diego would like to congratulate and thank Captain Wayne Whitney for his 33 years of service to the citizens of San Diego. We wish you a happy and healthy retirement. Repeating, the city of San Diego would like to congratulate and thank Captain Wayne Whitney for his 33 years of service to the citizens of San Diego. We wish you a happy and healthy retirement. Station F. Good morning, all stations. The city of San Diego would like to congratulate and thank Captain Wayne Whitney for his 33 years of service to the citizens of San Diego. We wish you a happy and healthy retirement. Repeating, the city of San Diego would like to congratulate and thank Captain Wayne Whitney for his 33 years of service to the citizens of San Diego. We wish you a happy and healthy retirement. Station F.

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0: 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Cross streets, Interstate 805 SB off-ramp, and South 43rd Street. Engine 12, and truck 12. 6 Echo, 6 Foxtrot.
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Park Klein North Park. Cross Streets, Howard Avenue, and El Cajon Boulevard. 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

0: 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SS5. Cross streets, University Avenue, and State Route 163 SB off ramp. User 53.
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0: 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I'll notify B5. 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

0: 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Engine 8, Mitrock 14. 7 Juliet, 7 Kilo.
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1: 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Traffic accident. 7 Hotel, 7 India. 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Engine 50. 7 Hotel, 7 India.

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0: 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Malfunctioning oven. There is no fire, no smoke, no hazard. Engine 8 canceled truck 14. Engine 8 will remain at scene and investigate.
1: Engine 8 copy, at scene of a malfunctioning oven, no smoke, no hazard, no fire, canceled truck 14, engine 8 will continue to investigate.
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3: Yeah, so this is the same address we dispatched to about 15 minutes ago for a false alarm. Can you do a call back? 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
2: We're at scene now. 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
1: Engine 18 from truck 10, did you copy the patient is in elevator 1?
0: Yeah, we're over here with PD on that northeast corner. He's stuck on the second floor. So we're starting to make contact. We'll find the elevator room and see about resetting here. But I haven't made contact with him inside, so stand by.
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0: What floor are you on?
1: Currently on fourth. 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
0: No, that's perfect. Are you certain it's up there, or are you just checking?
1: I'm certain.
0: Okay, you want me to send an officer up there? Hopefully they have keys to gain access.
1: I'll let you know after I meet with the truck 10 engineer.
2: Be advised, we need keys for the doors to the machine room. We're up here currently.

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0: Everyone be advised, the person is out of the elevator. 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I'll work with PD to secure this elevator one. Elevator one. And we're all good.
1: Trucks and engineer, be clear. Are we not going to the machine room to turn off power?

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1: 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Everybody copy?

All right, just let everyone know that first and out of the elevator, we turned over to the OTIS representative, and we can all meet at the rigs.

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Ringing alarm high rise. 7 Juliet, 7 Kilo. 1506 Commercial Street. 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

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Ringing alarm high rise. 7 Juliet, 7 Kilo. 3840 6th Avenue. 3840 6th F. Cross streets, Robinson Avenue, and University Avenue. Engine 5. 7 Juliet, 7 Kilo.

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1: 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West Grace Street and State Street. 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
1: Yeah. Okay.

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0: You do need to go in a little bit.

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1: Thank you.

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1: 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Confirm response.

Engine 15. Traffic accident. 7 Hotel, 7 India. 2090 Catalina Boulevard. 2090 Catalina Boulevard. Cross streets, Tennyson Street, and Catalina Court. Engine 15. 7 Hotel, 7 India.

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Engine 21. 7 Juliet, 7 Kilo.

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1: 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We're pulling up the scene right now.
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0: 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Can you do a callback?
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Ringing alarm high rise. 7 Juliet, 7 Kilo. 3869 Milmar Street. UCSD B7322 Mason Way, Bacala. Cross Streets, Regents Road, and Mesa Lane. Engine 35. 7 Juliet, 7 Kilo.

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2: 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On the trail just east of this location. Cross streets, Interstate 8WB off-ramp, and Sunset Cliffs Boulevard ramp. Engine 15, 7 Juliet, 7 Kilo.
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0: 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We wish you a happy and healthy retirement. Repeating, San Diego Fire Rescue would like to congratulate and thank Captain Ted Chialfas for his 24 years of service to the citizens of San Diego, and a special thank you for your dedication to the EMS program. 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Repeating, San Diego Fire Rescue would like to congratulate and thank Captain Ted Chialfas for his 24 years of service to the citizens of San Diego, and a special thank you for your dedication to the EMS program. We wish you a happy and healthy retirement. 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We wish you a happy and healthy retirement. Repeating, San Diego Fire Rescue would like to congratulate and thank Captain Ted Chialfas for his 24 years of service to the citizens of San Diego, and a special thank you for your dedication to the EMS program. We wish you a happy and healthy retirement. 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
1: 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We've got a translator on the line. 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

0: 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Traffic accident. 7 Hotel, 7 India. 2900 to 2919, Woodford Drive. Cross streets, La Jolla Scenic Drive North, and Revelle Drive. Engine 9. 7 Hotel, 7 India.
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1: 936, coming to this shoulder right here in front of the Highway Patrol.
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1: 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Appears to have one patient, but once you have that block, have your crew come up so we can evaluate the other two cars, please.
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0: Yes. A traffic accident on the 52. Your last was, there was a patient 1,000 yards from the incident. Do you have a description of the vehicle?
1: Engine 27, affirmative. It's a patient in a gray SUV. Should be pulled over on the side.

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0: 36, this is engine 27. The last report of another vehicle up about 1,000 yards past us in a gray SUV. We're committed at this moment with the patient we're at. We have one more. We're going to need one more additional ALS for this one, and we still need to check further up the freeway.
1: 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I copy that. I'm going to talk to Metro. I'm going to assume command, and I'll get those resources started. 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
1: Metro, I'm going to go ahead and assume 52 IC. Go ahead and start me an additional first responder and two ALS ambulances to my location, one for engine 27 and then one for the other vehicle, approximately 1,000 feet north or east of us.
2: Engine 36 copy, assuming 52 IC, requesting an additional first responder and two additional ALS. 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
1: Metro, 52 IC, I'm going to change that resource order. Yes, I want a total of three ALS ambulances. Go ahead and hold the first responder. I'll be able to move IC out to evaluate that third patient.
2: 52 IC, Metro copy. 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ALS 2, Metro, cancel response. 52 IC, Metro, the two additional ALS will be Medic 7 and Medic 44. Medic 7 and Medic 44.
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1: Metro 52 IC. So I'd like the first ambulance to stop behind or in front of Engine 27, which is on the eastbound on-ramp from the North 805 right at the Gore Point. I'll get you a better location. We're moving now for that third patient.
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1: Hey, I'm going to make contact with CHP and have them help block your lane for you. Do you need any other resources?
0: No, that's fine. You just have one ALS, I believe, we requested already. And then just to check for that additional gray SUV up on the right-hand shoulder about 1,000 yards past us.
1: That's affirmed. The next ALS ambulance will either be Medic 7 or Medic 44 coming straight to you. We're locating to the east to see that third patient.
0: Engine 27, copy.
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0: Medic 7, I briefly heard your traffic. Where do you want us to go? We're pulling up right now.
1: You're going to go in front of engine 27. They have one patient for you.
0: Copy, in front of 27.

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0: 52 SD, Medic 44. We are coming 52 eastbound right now, about a 30 seconds from the minute out from scene. Where would you like us from the route?
2: Copy. Keep coming east past engine 36, and then you can take the shoulder over here just before convoy.
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0: 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So we have a total of two patients, one transported with Medic 36, one being transported with Medic 7. I've released Medic 44 intact. Crews need approximately 15 to 20 more minutes to wrap up the scene.
1: 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Released Medic 44 on TAC. Crews needing 15 to 20 minutes at scene to wrap up.

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0: Metromedic 17. Can you just confirm the name of the business? It says Coco's Bakery on the MDC, but we're not seeing anything like that in this parking lot.
1: 917 copy, standby. 4109, this is Ronnie.
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0: 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Traffic accident freeway. 7 Hotel, 7 India. Interstate 8 westbound. WBADO Texas ST. Cross streets, Interstate 805 and beyond ramp, and Interstate 8 WB on ramp. Engine 45, and truck 45. 7 Hotel, 7 India.
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0: Metro Medic 44, we're at scene. This is going to be eastbound 8 on the right shoulder, just at the northbound 805 on ramp. We've got two vehicles, one on the number 4 lane facing the opposite direction. SDPD and CHP at scene. We're checking for injuries. We'll advise.
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1: Medic 17, we're pulling into parking lot 2A here off College and Zero while we wait for PD, just so we're not blocking traffic on College.
2: Copy that. Pulling into a parking lot on College, and what was the other cross street?
0: 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We had one minor status patient. We'll be able to handle with the first responders.
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1: 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Engine 93, Medic 93, 77F.
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2: Metro Medic 12, traffic delay, eastbound 8 at 805.
3: Medic 12, Metro, copy traffic delay.

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0: That's right from engine 2. We've located the patient. It's going to be a PD matter. It's requesting PD for a report for an assault from a couple of hours ago.
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0: 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Additionally, updated location is going to be at the end of India behind the Kansas City Barbecue at the Petroleum Station.
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1: 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You can clear.
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1: 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PD does not have units assigned.
0: I copy. The residents of the unit have come down. Nobody's complaining of any medical conditions or wanting to go to the hospital. The resident that lives in the unit is stating that there is no odor or no haze in the unit. She has a house guest that's been complaining about haze that would like us to check the air quality. So I'll advise if any other concerns.
1: 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So is it okay to release Medic 44?

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1: I'll have them stand by for now. Again, nobody's requesting medical transport, but I'm just trying to confirm because there's a bit of a dispute.
0: Engine 23, copy. We'll keep medic 44 on the call. And is PD still needed on this? I can let them know.
1: It's like there's an unruly house, yes.
0: Engine 23, just PD, soon as you continue in.
1: Measure from engine 23, can you repeat your last?
0: Engine 23, can you advise if PD still needs to continue in?
1: That's affirmative.
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0: 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Avenida de las Tiendas. And State Route 163 SB on ramp. Engine 23.
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1: 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Engine 32, you copy. VLS 71 has come from 6s.
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7: Metro, VLS 71, responding away from apparatus.
1: VLS 71, responding away from apparatus.
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1: 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It looks like there's just some conflicting accounts if you look at the notes in Tecolote Canyon, which you would have better access to than us. I'm just trying to get to the RP's address to see if I can get eyes on it.
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0: 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We are still attempting to make access. We do have visible white smoke in the canyon directly behind USD. We're trying to ascertain if it's going to be easier to attack it from USD or come up from the bottom with the Tecovi. I'll advise.
1: 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Still attempting to make access. Do have visible light smoke. Still trying to figure out if it might be easier from USD or the bottom of Tecolote. We'll advise.
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2: 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So it is at the base. Probably best to get a brush rig down there. Access either from the baseball fields or from that road over by you guys that drops down into the canyon. 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Looks like we have west winds. Just white smoke for now.
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2: 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Yeah, we got eyes on it too. It's not moving. It's staying in one place right now. It's just white smoke down at the bottom there. We can try to drive down from the baseball fields, but then we'll be opposing you, and we'll both have to back out.
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0: 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Approximately 40 by 50 spot in heavy duff and trees. 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Tekelo VAC from Metro 9 Golf. Tekelo VAC for Metro. 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
0: 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Can't handle with the units assigned. 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It was broken.

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2: 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Not making entry now. Where would you like us?
1: Yeah, that's where Omega's is. Yeah, come down. Okay, we're here. Open up this new down.

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0: 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Engine 93, ringing alarm 13010, Paseo Lucido, 7 Juliet, 7 Kilo, Cross Street, Calle Fosillo, Engine 93, 7 Juliet, 7 Kilo.
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2: 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Break Medic 43, do you have traffic for Metro?
3: 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Is it able to be full on the rear drive on the 54E on ramp?
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7: 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We're at scene, two-story garden-style apartment complex. 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
6: 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And Avenida Venusto. 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
9: IC Engine 31, firefighter. reports of a sparking dryer. We're getting very tense right now. No smoke, no fire inside the unit itself, but we obviously do have the audible alarm.
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0: 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Are we going to be taking this, or is Medic 12?
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0: Metro Battalion 3 is clear from Tecolote incident. 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
1: Battalion 3, copy clear from Tecolote incident. 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

0: 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Traffic delay.
1: 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Traffic delay. 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

0: 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I imagine that you have a walk-up for a lockout. 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
1: Negative. It's going to be down the street at the courthouse. I will give you an address when we arrive at you.
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1: 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We do not see a 5446. Can you do a callback and recheck the address or the unit number?
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0: 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Traffic accident freeway. 7 Hotel, 7 India. Interstate 8 westbound. WBA Wawering RD. Cross streets, Interstate 8 WB on ramp and Interstate 8 WB off ramp. Engine 31 and Engine 34. 7 Hotel, 7 India.
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0: 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The person here states they did not activate 911. We don't see anybody here in a wheelchair.
1: Metro BLF 29, heavy traffic, 805 South.
2: BLF 29, Metro copies, heavy traffic.
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3: pressing ranch shoulder 8 west at Mission Gorge. One more cycle down investigating. Engine 34, we go ahead and block, take that lane for the off-ramp.

0: 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Let us know if you need anything.
1: 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Truck 20, 7 Hotel, 7 India.
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1: Yeah, I'm away from the rig, but we're probably closer to that traffic accident. You can put us on in place of truck 20, unless you show them significantly closer.

0: 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So I'll just turn the call. You can go ahead and switch over to 7 Hotel in India.
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2: Metro Medic 82, traffic delay on 8 East.
3: Medic 82, traffic delay 8 East.
1: Metro Engine 20, just responding.
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Traffic accident. 7 Hotel, 7 India. 4470 to 4499, Taylor Street. Cross streets, Interstate 8 Avon Ramp, and Hotel Circle North. Engine 20. 7 Hotel, 7 India.

0: Hey, Clarence, you got a Clarence speaking through here. So be careful. She's coming right now. She doesn't know what she's doing.
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0: 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Nobody's flagged us down or anything. Unable to locate.
1: 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Copy. Nobody's flagging me down. 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Standby. 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
0: 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They're advising they are at the location given for the address of 554 Park Boulevard. They did see you drive by. We are advising to flag you down.
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1: Go ahead.
0: Yeah, we came up the correct elevators. 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
1: All right, go ahead and turn it off. 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